0: Turn Radio turns you on. Turns you on.
1: Hello?
2: Lady, we've just kidnapped your husband. Have $800,000 ready by tomorrow night. And lady, no police, or you'll never see your husband alive again.
1: Hello?

0: iTurn Radio.
1: Across the planet. This is your number one radio station.